good is melody? What good is music if it ain't possessing something sweet? Now it ain't the melody and it ain't the music. There's something else that makes this tune come

0: to Wangaratta. 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Your cosmic passport to smoking pleasure. 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You'll be so glad you...
1: Medical authorities warn that smoking is a health hazard.

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0: 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I made a deal with you. 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

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If you're beautiful and you know it, shout hooray!

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0: We're not safe till his head is mounted on my wall. 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
2: We're not safe until he's dead.
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Say a prayer, then we're there at the drawbridge of a castle, and there's something truly terrible inside. It's a beast, he's got

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2: If you're not with us, you're against us. Bring the old man!
3: Get your hands off me!
2: We can't have them running off to warn the creature!
1: Let us out!
2: We'll rid the village of this beast! Who's with me?
0: Fire!

0: 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I knew it was foolish to get our hopes up.
1: Maybe it would have been better if she'd never come at all. Could it be?
2: Is it she?
1: Sacre bleu! Invaders!
0: Encroachers!
2: And they are the mirror.
0: Warn the master. If it's a fight they want, we'll be ready for them. Who's with me?
3: Take whatever booty you can find. But remember, the beast is mine!

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1: Leave me in peace.
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2: Kill the beast! Kill the beast!
1: This isn't working!
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